0: What's up, guys? This is Bruno Mars.
1: Nova, celebrating Bruno Mars coming to Australia next year.
2: I just can't wait. 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

your favorite throwbacks like this. And right now, head to novafm.com.au and tell us which songs are your faves. 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

0: Mr. Brightside there. It is your Tuesday afternoon. Fitzy Whipper Kate.
1: Do you know what I realised today? AI, and you know, you do the benefits of AI. And I thought to myself today, you know what's a good thing about AI? That they can, it can cure the edits on Married at First Sight sometimes. You know what I mean? Like, because we've had some doozies over the years.
0: I don't think that's why they invented AI. They didn't go, Married at First Sight have a clunky edit department.
1: Just not to make it so clunky. Do you remember this one with Dion?
2: No matter what happens tonight, I think it's important for me to let Carolina know how I'm feeling.
1: See, AI would fix that.
3: Seamless.
1: Because they would use Dion's voice and it'll be easier to do. And actually, Whipper, you got sucked into this as well when you went on Celebrity Apprentice and this, have a listen to this edit.
4: I'm pretty sure I have gastro.
3: Did you have gastro?
0: I said I'm pretty sure I don't have gastro. Oh. And they made the opposite.
3: So yeah. Cheeky.
0: Unbelievable.
1: So this is what AI would be good for, because you could use that voice, the

0: is Jodie and Hazy on Nova.
1: I'm loving this little trend, Jodes, of turning texts into songs.
2: Yeah.
1: Now, you did it with your girls.
2: Mm.
1: Yeah.
2: So my girls religiously fight about having to catch the bus home on the very odd occasion where mum's like, I cannot do the 40-minute round trip today. Mm. You guys, that's what it sounds like in my head.
1: Wow. Gosh, that hurts my brain.
2: So I decided to turn it into not only a hip-hop song but also a country and western song.
1: Oh, you can check it out, Jodie and Hazy on Instagram. Now, yours in particular hasn't gone viral.
2: No.
3: Yet.